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12: 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Hey, I'm Rennie Alomar. Join me tomorrow afternoon. I've got tickets to see Dan and Shay at the Roth in Indy. 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
4: 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We booked it online and then we even talked to the people, the renter or whatever, and he was like, yeah, this is what the place and this is what it has. 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So once we booked and paid, he called. And he was like, hey, just a heads up, I got an email from Airbnb that says you guys are flagged for like partying. Like you guys are a partying account. You've had crazy parties in the past. And we're like, no, we haven't. we're six people. We have four crazy kids. So apparently on Airbnb and our account, it says that these people like to party.
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6: 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Hello, it's Angie Nash. Hope you're having a good Tuesday. Coming up tomorrow, halfway through the work week on Wednesday's show, I've got your VIP table for the free acoustic show 5.0 at 11:10. Then at 1:10, your tickets to see Lori Morgan when she comes to the Honeywell. 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
6: 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I ain't worried about it.
4: 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What, Lunchbox?
6: Normal testosterone levels, total T for males age 40 to 49,
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6: 252
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5: Targeting the wrong problems and focusing on agriculture is elementary. This is Hoosier Ag Today. I'm Greg Allen. A major federal push to ramp up U.S. fertilizer production promises relief for farmers squeezed by high cost. But one expert says it may be targeting the wrong problems. C.J. Miller has more.
6: U.S. Ag Secretary Brooke Rollins and other Trump administration officials recently announced plans to reverse regulatory bottlenecks and accelerate stalled domestic projects, promising to unlock more than 2 million tons of new fertilizer capacity.
7: The ridiculous thing about all of this, the Strait of Hormuz closing, that's become normal.
6: That's Josh Linville, Vice President of Fertilizer.

0: fertilizer with Stone X, who argues that the administration's approach overlooks deeper global challenges that are already influencing the fertilizer markets.
1: That's the thing. The market now looks at all these things going on around the world, the lack of Chinese exports, European production, the Russia-Ukraine war, the strait being shut down. And now the market's like, okay, but what's happened lately? It's a weird, weird situation.
0: The administration points to projects like CF Industries' proposed Blue Point ammonia plants in Louisiana as a swift regulatory win. However, Linville says that streamlining projects already in development won't solve the core issue.
1: Out of all the major products out there, the one that we need the most help with is urea. And I've seen nothing out there that sits there and says we're going to increase the production rate of urea. So I like it. I like the focus. I like some of the things they are trying to do. I just think they're missing the mark. I don't know if they're talking to the right people, frankly.
0: Without addressing key shortages and global supply constraints, Linville says the Trump administration's plan to lower fertilizer prices may be offering more promises than real relief for America's farmers. I'm CJ Miller.
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3: The state of Indiana is getting a new charter school focused on agriculture and technology education. The bad news? The Southern Park Community School Board voted to shut down Montezuma Elementary as a cost-saving measure due to declining enrollment and reduced property tax revenue. The good news? An agriculture and technology-based charter school will open there for the 26-27 school year, serving students in kindergarten through sixth grade. According to Keith Marsh, Executive Director of Indiana Agriculture and Technology School,
4: it's going to be very focused on literacy-based, and then we're going to use agriculture, and we're going to use the community leaders in agriculture to come in and work with these kids and do hands-on learning.
3: Marsh says the school will provide students with hands-on learning opportunities tied to agriculture, technology, and rural workforce development.
4: We believe that if you want to go into medicine, agriculture can lead you to medicine. You want to go into finances, agriculture can lead you into finances. You want to go to biotech, agriculture leads you in that as well. Agriculture actually drives the economic status of the state. So our kids need to know that and the importance of it, and that it can lead to a great career.
3: The new school comes as interest continues to grow in agriculture education programs across Indiana, especially in rural communities looking to connect classroom learning with careers in farming, science, engineering, and technology.
4: There's not that many really strong ag education programs in elementary schools here in Indiana. I want to be one of the first that really enhance that. So maybe other schools will see the importance of it and infuse it more in their elementary programs.
3: Find these stories and more at HoosierAgToday.com. I'm Greg Allen.
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0: Let's go.
1: All right, here we are. All right, everybody's here. It's Wednesday morning, studio.
2: Morning.
1: Okay, so did Lunchbox get picked for jury duty? We'll talk about that coming up in just a second. What are you looking at?
3: I thought he wasn't supposed to say it.
1: He wasn't. I said, Lunchbox, don't say morning, and then he yelled more. I know. Everybody else heard me, but he didn't. Oh. Obviously, he didn't get picked for jury duty if he's here. But before he went on, I said, Lunchbox, don't yell morning. And everybody looked at me after he went morning.
3: I looked at him.
1: Yeah. Anyway, so I wonder if Lunchbox got picked for jury duty.
4: I wonder.
3: Hmm.
1: We'll talk about that in a segment coming up. All right, let's get started now.

0: show.
1: So Lunchbox is here today, which means he is not on a jury. Yesterday, he had to leave pretty close to the end of the show for jury duty. All right, what happened?
2: Not guilty, Your Honor. No, really, I just went and I show up. Let me tell you, a court is busy. You trying to get through the metal detectors? It is a mile long out to the street. You sit in line for like 25 minutes trying to get through the metal detectors. And you go in and you walk up to the window and they say, what's your name? Tell them your name.
1: Daniel. You say Daniel?
2: Nope.
1: What'd you tell him your name was?
2: I didn't say anything.
1: Oh, okay.
2: I slid him my ID.
1: Okay.
2: And they zapped a little barcode. They printed out a paper. They gave me a little tag. And they said, wear that at all times while you're here. So we know you're a juror.
3: Did it say Daniel?
2: It just said juror number.
1: Okay.
2: And so I go in this big room and there's probably 150 to 200 people in there.
1: Does everybody look miserable?
2: Well, that's the weird part. A lot of people become best friends with everybody in there. They start talking to each other, blah, blah, blah. And they're just chatting it up. I'm like, guys, can we shut up? Like, we don't need to talk the whole time.
1: Focus on justice, what I'd say.
2: Right. We need to be worried about the law.
1: That's
2: right. You
1: need
2: to be thinking about, like, what am I going to do in this situation? Am I going to be the foreman? And you sit there and there's coffee and water. And the guy comes up and he's like, listen, we're going to get started in a few minutes. This is what's going to happen.

0: who could be here for up to 5 days. And I don't know how many trials we're going to have today. We're still waiting to hear from the courts upstairs to see who's going to go to a trial, who's not. So we'll be with you shortly. And people just chatting away. People scrolling their phones. Me, I'm concentrating, focus, staring at the wall.
1: Focus on justice.
0: Like, all right, man, what am I going to do here? Are they guilty, not guilty?
1: You don't even know the case yet, but okay, go ahead.
0: Yeah. And I did get in trouble at one point. I took an elevator in the courthouse, and there was a guy, and he was dressed, all dressed up, and he's like, oh, I'm kind of nervous. I don't want to be late. I was like, oh, are you here for jury duty too? And he goes, no, I'm here for court. And I said, oh, man, I may be a juror. I'll say not guilty. And someone in the elevator goes, you can get in serious trouble for that.
2: Yeah, you probably shouldn't say that.
0: I was like, I'm just joking. Like, I was trying to be funny. Sorry. Like, don't do that. So don't make jokes at the courthouse is what I found out. And so then they come in. They're like, all right, you know what we're going to do? We're going to call. It was 35 or 40 names. If you hear your name called, please come out here and wait in this little lobby area. You'll be going up to courtroom, whatever. And they just start calling out names. And the first name off the list gets a commemorative pin from the city of Nashville.
1: Did you want the pin?
0: I was like, oh my gosh, how stupid. And I was like, but if I'm going to get called, I better be first.
1: Yeah.
0: First name, Abdul. Oh, yeah, I'm not called first. And then they keep going down. And as they flip the page, you're like, oh my gosh, they still haven't called my name. I'm about to be scot-free. Then they go, and finally, Barbara, whatever. And I'm like, yeah, I'm out of here. And they go, you heard your name call, come out in the lobby. If not, hang tight. We got more court cases.
1: Okay. You didn't get called ever?
0: So I waited for another 2 hours. They did enough.
1: You waited for two more hours?
0: Yeah.
1: Oh, my gosh.
0: And then they got the list. They called out 35 or 40 more names. And they said, guys, we're only having two trials today. So everybody else, you're free to go.
1: Dang.
0: And they released me out in the wild. And I made $20.
1: How?
0: You get paid $20 to be a juror.
3: Oh, that's cool. Is it like cash or what?
0: No, they pay out at the end of the month.
1: Hey, sure they knew.
2: Yeah. It's in the mail.
0: Yeah. That's what they said.
1: Did you want to get on a jury once you got there?
0: I did want to get on a jury, but once they said I could be there for 5 days, I was like, oh my gosh, that would be miserable.
3: Yeah, but we said you could, if you get on a high profile case, you could write a book.
0: Mm-hmm. Right. But 5 days, you know, that's a long time to be sitting there for hours and eating courtroom lunch because they provide the lunch for you.
1: Think of all the stories you'd have, though.
0: Yeah.
1: I mean, you went on for 10 minutes about a list and Abdul, but think of the actual story you could bring. Yeah.
0: That's true. But yeah, so I didn't get picked and they released us and we turned in our name tag and.
2: The one that said Daniel?
0: No, it said juror number and it had a big old long list of numbers. Mm-hmm.
1: So I've been called. Lunchbox has been called. Eddie and Amy haven't been called ever for jury duty. Mm-hmm. So Lunchbox wanted to change that.
0: Yeah.
2: So what did you do?
1: Do we have the audio?
0: I nominated you guys for jury duty. My
1: gosh. Here you go.
4: Hello, how's it going?
5: Good, how are you?
4: Amy Brown and Eddie Garcia have never been to jury duty. Can I nominate them?
5: No, it don't work that way.
4: Oh, it doesn't work that way.
5: It don't work that way.
4: Dang.
5: You got to get luck in the draw.
4: Yeah, because they keep telling me, oh, you got to go. And I wanted to put them on the list, but that's how it works. Thank you.
5: You're welcome.
1: Don't work that way.
3: Okay.
2: All right, good.
1: Check your mail, though.
0: Yeah, it doesn't work that way, but in a week, you may get a letter.
2: Lunchbox, you love that courtroom vibe. You love that.
0: It is kind of fun. It is like it's a hustle and bustle. People going and coming and people meeting, having secret meetings, talking over in the corner. And like, oh, man.
1: Make you want to be a lawyer?
0: Kind of. Yeah. I'd like to argue things. And the people in front of me, it was like a daughter and mom and dad. And I think the mom and dad were there to support the daughter. And they were like practicing how she was going to answer if they asked her how she was doing today.
1: How are you doing today?
0: And she was like, I'm good. They're like, no, you got to say it. Like, you got to say something more and like sound genuine. Like, you know, I'm doing good. And I'm just happy to prove to you guys, like, whatever. And man, this is crazy. Don't know what she's in for or what she's facing, but she did have a little legal pad, like, so she could take notes. That's pretty cool.
1: Well, we're glad you're back.
0: It feels good to be back, man.
1: You went and you helped the wheels of justice turn.
0: That's right. Not guilty.
1: No, you can't joke like that. Remember?
0: That's not funny.
1: That's not funny, man.
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0: Hello, Bobby Bones. My wedding is just over 2 weeks away, and my best man, who is also my brother, has just spilled his plan to pull a surprise at our rehearsal dinner. It seems that he wants to surprise his girlfriend with a proposal and that this is the perfect place to do it. I told him, horrible idea, and it's a one-way ticket to get onto the future wife's You're Dead to Me list. But he thinks it's perfect since all of our family will be there. What do you think? Am I justified in thinking this? Signed, Wedding Hostage. You know, that's a good point about the wife. Because I'm sure dudes don't think about... Dudes wouldn't care.
1: You would.
0: Because my wife.
1: Oh.
0: It's not... It's just not... First of all, that's not a place for somebody... This is your rehearsal, your wedding. This is all about you guys. So for the record, yes. But I think I would think of that for my wife.
1: True.
0: I don't have a brother. But don't, you should do nothing to take any sort of attention off of the two people getting married.
1: Yeah.
0: And so this is a terrible idea about your brother, but that's just a brother going, oh yeah, all the family, oh, the family's all here, let them do it. But that's great about thinking about your wife because she will hate that. But he shouldn't do it. Like, yep. You have to tell him this is not an avenue for you to propose to your girlfriend. It isn't. And I get it, all the family's here and that does make it nice. But you know why all the family's here? Because we're having a wedding. They're here for our thing. So you have to just say no, you cannot do it. Because if your wife knows that you knew and he did, oh, you're dead. You're dead too.
1: I'm also thinking of the person that he's proposing to. If I'm the woman and my boyfriend proposes to me at somebody else's event, I don't care if it's a wedding or a birthday, it's somebody else's celebration.
0: And think about it like
1: I
0: that.
1: Am going to be mortified.
0: Yeah, good point. You can't do it. Yeah. He can't do it. No. You have to tell him it is an absolute no.
1: Like, it's going to make me rethink if I'll marry this person.
0: You mean if you get proposed to at somebody else? Yeah.
2: That's like, a good angle.
1: I'm
2: so
1: like,
2: the brother,
1: you thought this was a good idea?
2: The brother can tell the other brother, like, hey, man, your fiance may
0: girlfriend.
2: Not, or girlfriend yeah. may not like this. Like, so this is just terrible all the way around.
0: And he's like, no, no, no, she will. I know her.
2: No, no,
1: no, no, no, no,
2: no, no, no.
1: And if she is cool with
0: no.
1: it, then something's up.
0: Yeah, you have to go, nope, this is not the time or place because my future wife's going to be very upset at me because I knew you were going to do it and I didn't stop you.
1: Yeah.
0: So no, it's an absolute nope. Don't do it. Anybody else have anything to add on this?
1: This is a unanimous no.
0: I don't know. Morgan's staring at me like she has something to say.
1: Yeah, well, I just think it's super lazy. Like you're piggybacking off of somebody else's thing. This is just showing you're lazy and you don't want to plan your own proposal. Like that is grade F effort.
0: I understand the whole family's here.
1: Yeah, but you don't need your whole family for an engagement.
0: I agree.
1: And if you do, then like Morgan's saying, figure it out.
0: Fly to them.
1: Right.
0: Yeah. This just can't happen. It's up to you to stop them. If you got to kill them, you got to kill them.
2: Oh,
0: yeah, if you got to kill them, you got to kill them. All right, close it up.

0: Hello, Bobby Bones. Someone in my office recently got approval to bring their emotional support dog to work. The issue is the dog barks, sometimes during calls, wanders into other offices, and has caused problems for people with allergies. HR basically told us their hands are tied because it relates to mental health accommodations. How much inconvenience is reasonable before it becomes unfair? How would you handle this if it happened in your studio's building? Signed, Rough Situation in Raleigh.
1: Rough.
0: Yeah. If it has been addressed with HR and their hands are tied, this is not going to be the answer you want, but you're going to have to move.
2: Huh? How is one person's mental health more important than the other people?
0: Ooh. But that would be like saying, how's one person's wheelchair with a ramp more important than everybody else that doesn't have a wheelchair?
2: Wheelchair's not barking.
0: No, but I'm saying it's a support. I hear you. I'm just saying that's the one. It's the one person more than it is what it's doing, right? Like, you have to make it that everybody can have an environment. And if you, I probably agree with you on the dog thing, as far as you can't have a distracting dog there. And I love dogs. But if it is something that HR says it is a mental health accommodation, physical or mental, mm-hmm. Their hands are tied. So just because it's one person and one dog doesn't mean that according to the rules, it's any less.
2: Right.
0: You're going to have to move where you are in the office to get away from it.
3: So the one with the dog doesn't have to move?
4: Right. No.
3: Like, put them in the corner?
0: Because her mental health, whatever it is, situation. And I think most people with support dogs are lying. Not all, but most.
3: Hot take.
0: Yeah, very hot. Not all. They're needed in some cases. Heck, I've worked with a lot of vets that need them.
2: Like veterans. It's
0: yes.
2: Legit.
0: Yes. There's some things that are legit. I think most are full of crap. You got a support goat on an airplane? You're lying. That being said, yes, because they shouldn't have to move because something in their life, like a mental health situation, is... They shouldn't be limited to what they can do because of that. So you're going to have to move. You're just going to have to move.
2: Okay.
0: Not your whole life. You got to move to a different part of the building. Got to get away from the dog.
3: Yeah, because the dog's barking.
0: Dog's
2: wandering around.
0: But also bad move by the person. Like, maybe there's a way with HR to say, hey, you get to keep the dog, but can you just...
2: Contain it to your area.
0: Yeah, mm-hmm. But allergies, what are you going to do?
2: Keep it in your contained area.
0: Still, you'd get allergies probably if somebody's allergic to the dog hair, yeah. Dander. You're just going to have to move to a different part of the building. That sucks.
2: That employee with the dog must be valuable.
0: No, you can't fire them because if they're in going, I need this dog because of a mental health, you can't go, no, you're
2: fired.
0: Wait,
2: so I could bring a dog?
3: Amy, don't get any ideas.
4: Oh my gosh, now Amy's going to
0: But you don't have a reason to have it.
2: I think we could come up with some.
0: Well, you've just blown that by going, I think we can come
2: okay,
0: up with some.
2: Obviously I'm not going to do it, but I mean, like, it's just that easy?
0: If you have a valid reason, probably yes.
2: Okay. I didn't know it was that easy. I know for airplanes and stuff, you have to get the certificate and it is, but I didn't know about at the workplace.
3: Oh, you need a certificate?

0: for the airplane?
1: Yeah.
0: It just can't have a vest that says dog.
1: You had to register it.
2: I don't think so, dude.
3: No. Oh, I thought it.
1: Because Morgan does her dog.
3: Remy used to be, yes, for when I was going through some stuff. But the service dog is when they have the vest on.
0: Okay.
3: If they say service dog, they are not an emotional support animal. They are completely separate things. They do not identify the same.
1: Oh.
3: Emotional support is just for mental health.
0: Do they have a vest or a permit?
3: They can, but they're not supposed to have permits. Emotional support animals are not treated like service animals.
2: Service animals are elevated. Military.
4: So that's why this one isn't as trained. The dog. Because you think the dog like wouldn't
2: leave. I think most of them are full of crap anyway. I'm telling you.
3: Yes.
2: Not all. They're needed. But most people that have them just are skirting a rule and they're full of crap.
4: Okay.
2: But there's nothing that she can do because HR's hands are tied because they can't say, we're going to fire you because your dog, but because she needs that dog because she has...
4: Yeah. Sadly, it's just a rough situation.
2: Well, we already did the rough joke.
0: Yeah.
2: The name of it.
0: I started with a rough.
4: Yeah, I know. I was circling back.
2: Yeah, we're done. All right, there you go. Close it up. The Bobby Bones Show. Bobby Bones Show. I had no idea there were barbecue teams in high school. Mind blown. Let's talk about that next. Bobby
5: Bones. Let's go.
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6: Moisture in central and southern Indiana will be the headline today. I'm Chief Meteorologist Ryan Martin with Hoosier Ag Today's Indiana Farm Forecast. This moisture has origins all the way down the Tennessee Valley in the deep south. Yesterday it moved northward, getting into extreme southern Indiana today, all the way up to the Hoosier Heartland Corridor. We can expect on again, off again, rain shower action. Now, the biggest batch may already have been done, but we'll have to watch for some thunderstorms trying to flare off this afternoon. Northern third of the state, clouds and some sunshine, missing out on the moisture, but not necessarily the best drying day. Moving forward into tomorrow, high pressure begins to dominate, sitting right on top of the Great Lakes region. We clear out and we are sunny for tomorrow, for Thursday, and for Friday. Getting into the weekend, we see dominant sunshine as well, but maybe a few hit and miss scattered showers coming out of Michigan Monday morning. High pressure is in control most of the week, but it's a dirty high pressure. Some pockets of moisture stuck underneath. I'm Ryan Martin.
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2: The Bobby Bones Show. I just became a sponsor of a culinary arts team in Wichita, Kansas.
3: Is this another one?
4: This is another one.
3: And another one.
4: Wow.
5: Another one.
3: You're sponsoring so many things.
2: Archery. Hold on. Archery at Magna Cove High School. I have an under-8 softball team.
4: Travel team.
2: Illinois. No. Iowa. And then now I have a culinary arts team, which who knew? In my school, we didn't have that.
4: No, that's amazing.
2: That's crazy. So they messaged me, and since yesterday was Tuesday, and I look at my comments on Tuesday and my DMs, she said, I teach culinary arts, and I coach FCCLA and high school barbecue. There's something called high school barbecue?
4: Dude, I would have dominated that class.
3: Yeah, that's pretty cool.
2: That's awesome. Just south of Wichita, Kansas. This year, we have 15 students headed to Barbecue Nationals.
4: Oh, my gosh. I want to jump in on the sponsorship.
2: Barbecue. Okay.
4: That's cool.
2: So you're going to send them some money?
4: Yeah.
5: How much?
2: Well, no. Yeah, I'm just making sure. You like to say stuff.
4: No. I will send them money for sure, but I don't know what the sponsorship costs.
2: It can be whatever you want.
4: Okay, then I'm in.
3: Okay. They had barbecue classes at Texas A&M.
2: That's cool and crazy.
4: Uh-huh. Like these guys.
2: This is high school though.
3: Well, yeah, I know, but it's just interesting to think that like those are actual, like you can get college credit or high school credit.
4: I'm sorry, keep reading.
2: They're going to Barbecue Nationals in Texas. They have 11 students competing in FCCLA Nationals. Our students have worked incredibly hard through competitions, leadership, and service projects. I wanted to see if you'd be willing to help support. And so I just said, yeah, what's your Venmo? And then I sent them some hundreds of dollars.
4: So what are you getting, a patch, a banner?
2: No, I really don't want anything.
4: Okay.
2: So, but I can give you, if you want to throw $50 at them.
4: Give me the information. I would love to support this team. This speaks to my heart.
3: You have to go over this with your wife?
5: No. How much are you giving?
4: I don't know yet.
2: That's up to you, dude.
4: Maybe $100. I don't know yet.
2: Wow. You do you.
3: I'm shocked, mister. I never have any money for anything.
4: Amy, this is important. These are future pit masters. This is important to the world.
2: What is FCCLA? Because it's culinary arts, but FCCLA, because I was president of, well, first of all, the FCC is the Federal Communications Commission.
3: Fellowship of Christian Athletes.
2: I was president of FCA. Yeah. All my letters are getting mixed up.
4: And then what was the farmers? FFA.
3: Yeah. Okay. Future Farmers of America.
2: Mike, hit me with FCCLA.
6: Career Community Leaders of America.
3: Okay.
4: It's wonderful.
2: I would love to go to Barbecue Nationals, though.
4: That's in Texas?
2: And you just are the one. What if you get to judge it by eating? That's the greatest judging you could do.
4: That'd be
2: amazing. Barbecue all day? So anyway, this is another one of my teams is sponsoring.
4: Hey, I want to jump on this one with
2: you. I'll send you her Venmo.
4: Okay.
2: Anybody else want to hop in? Send it to Barbecue Nationals?
4: Amy.
3: Oh.
2: No pressuring.
4: No, I'm just saying.
2: No, you're pressuring.
4: These are very important skills here.
2: You're pressuring. Unfair. Okay. I just said, does anybody else?
3: Sure. Yes.
2: You don't have to. Anyway, good luck. She didn't say exactly what the school was, but good luck to our new favorite high school barbecue team.
3: Mm-hmm.
4: Yes.
2: Just south of Wichita, Kansas. And her name is Brooke Ward. I don't think she would care me sharing that.
4: Lunchbox, so. You love barbecue, right?
5: Yeah, I'm not going to pay for them to go there, though.
4: Okay.
2: All right. No pressure, dude.
4: Just checking.
3: What is the, when you say you spent hundreds of dollars, like what, how much do they need?
4: That's not important.
3: It's helpful to know how close they are to their goal.
2: I think anything's good.
3: Okay.
2: All right. Good luck. Good luck to my team. You guys can hit me up, tell me what school you are. That'd be cool.
4: Yeah, that'd be cool.
2: All right. Coming
7: up. Tell me something good. Yeah.
2: One couple went above and beyond for their elderly neighbor. You're going to love this story. It's life changing. I have it next. And tell me something good. You're
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1: with Bobby.
2: Tell me something good.
3: 10 years ago, Julissa Gomez and her husband Anthony befriended their neighbor who was 87 years old. That neighbor was named Delmar. That's an old person name that I like. I never met a Delmar.
4: No, I just know like Delmar. Like, isn't that like, is there like a Costa Delmar?
5: Yeah, like from the sea.
4: Delmar.
3: Yeah, not familiar with that.
4: Yeah.
3: Since then, they have developed a deep family-like bond. Delmar was never married, has no relatives anywhere near, they're all out of state. And so the young couple stepped up to make sure, one, that he wasn't alone for holidays or birthdays or tough life moments. And so the friendship inspired them to write a book called The Friendship Next Door with Delmar.
4: That's cute.
3: The goal of that book was to raise money to support Delmar's living expenses and health needs. It worked. Enough money was raised from book sales to supplement his Social Security checks and even wipe out his complete medical debt. That's wild. Because I think after a certain amount of books, you're probably like, I like some money.
4: Yeah.
3: Really good for Delmar, but that's awesome. And she hopes that

0: will inspire others. This is from Yahoo. This is not her doing a GoFundMe. It's them writing a book and then giving the money away back to Del Mar. That's a great story. That is what it's all about.
1: That was Tell Me Something Good.

0: This story comes to us from Phoenix, Arizona. Everybody loves AI. AI solves everything. So community college is having graduation. Gonna read the names. Like, we don't need to read the names. We'll just use AI. Only problem is AI started calling the wrong people.
1: Derek Martinez.
0: Girls on the stage.
1: Eliza Layla.
0: No one's on the stage.
1: Rebecca A. Martinez.
0: They're not even
1: Romero.
0: Getting time for anybody else. Thank you.
2: Hopefully they're gonna say your name.
1: Billy.
3: It's going fast.
0: And they're skipping names, and the people aren't even up on stage. They're still in their seat, and they're saying names. And so the lady gets up and goes, sorry, we're using this new AI. For those people that we missed, we apologize. We're not going to be able to go back and read your names.
4: That's
3: the weird thing about this. This is not a story about AI. It's about people who don't know how to use it. But two, it's about how hard is it to read people's names, to give one person a microphone right. to just read names. It's not like a medical diagnosis that a doctor might not think of. Take a microphone and go, Alex Salazar. That's it. It's just the laziness of humans. So I'm not going to be an AI hater here. I'm not an AI hater for the most part, but this is not an AI problem. This is a lazy human problem, but that sucks. And the fact they couldn't go back.
0: But then the crowd started booing.
3: Yeah.
0: And so she goes, okay, we'll figure it out. We'll go back and read names.
3: And let me guess, a human grabbed the microphone and went, Alan Salazar.
0: That's how they did it.
3: All right.
0: I'm Lunchbox. That's your

0: own show.
1: What's the best thing you've bought under $30 in the last few months, Amy?
2: My lobe wonder patches.
1: A lobe wonder
2: patch?
1: It's
2: an earlobe support patch.
1: What are you spending your money on? What?
2: It's $7.99.
1: Why do your earlobes need support?
2: Because I have really wimpy earlobes, so it's hard to wear hoops and earrings. You know, I've had issues with my ears ripping. My earrings have ripped all the way through. So it's just a little sticker tab that you put on the back of your earlobe that gives it an extra layer of support. So when you stick your earring in, it fits like perfectly instead of sagging.
1: What a niche invention. Crazy. And I bet you they sell just at such a high level because I bet there are people that suffer from this disease all over the world.
2: Yes. Mm-hmm. Lobe wonder.
0: Oh, I'm sorry, Amy.
2: Earlobe support.
1: $7.99.
2: $7.99.
1: For the listeners out there that are going through this.
2: $7.79, excuse me.
0: Oh, even better.
2: Yeah.
1: Dang, weak lobe Amy. Mm-hmm. Eddie, what's the best thing you bought under $30?
0: This is easy. It's my bird feeder. I had a replacement bird feeder because my other one broke and it goes on the window and it brings me so much joy. You don't understand. It's $14.99. You stick it to your window and all kinds of birds come to your window. And the longer you have it, the more comfortable the birds are. And they will just sit there and eat while you're watching TV right by your face.
1: Lunchbox, best thing you bought under $30?
3: The butt spatula. Wow. Guys, I'm telling you what, when you have kids, it is the best invention ever.
1: For diaper cream?
3: For diaper cream. Mm. Because when you first get a kid, you just use your fingers, you wipe the diaper cream, you find out that cream does not come off your fingers. You can't, it's so sticky and oily or whatever. It takes forever. Then they have this little thing called a butt spatula that you wipe it in the cream, wipe it on the butt, and then it has a suction cup and boom, you stick it to the changing table and voila, your hands are clean. It is amazing.
1: Yeah, it's a good one. We have a butt spatula.
0: Oh, you have one?
1: Yeah. I didn't really factor in the baby stuff for under $30 though. Cause I just kind of click it. I don't know how much it costs.
0: Does your butt spatula have the suction cup thing where you can just stick it to the table? Cause that is kind of cool.
1: I don't know. He may have got the high dollar one.
0: Spent a little extra on that.
1: I got that one. Mine is, I have a really great spotlight that I go out with the dogs with at night. And if you were to get on and just buy like a Stanley Fat Max or a Duracell, those cost a good ones like $110. But they make like dupe replica Chinese ones that you get on Amazon. I spent $25 and it's awesome. The great thing about it is that there's no batteries. It's all but charge.
0: That's cool.
1: The greatest thing that we do now is just charge stuff because the bulldog, especially I've mentioned, he just likes to run off at night. So I've got an awesome spotlight. I would say, you get what you pay for. I'm sure the thing's going to die soon, but I've had it for like 3 months and I got it for less than $30. It is awesome. And there's no brand. It was just like, it was called I looked up a Stanley Fat Max and it gave me versions that were similar.
0: But this one does not have a brand.
1: And it was way less expensive. So it was like a Chinese dupe for sure. Morgan, best thing under $30?
4: Oh, it's these silicone baggies. I go through baggies like crazy. And I was like, I need to do something different because I always run out. I never have enough. And these have been a game changer. I bring them with me everywhere to put different things in. And they come in like all different sizes, huge, small, medium. It's been awesome.
1: Can we list all this and like put it up on the website or something so people can
4: go
1: find?
4: We definitely can.
1: Especially because I got to get me some earlobe supports.
2: Okay. Yes. Lobe wonder.
0: You have the disease too?
2: Yeah.
0: Terrible.
1: I don't
0: terrible
1: know
0: disease.
1: That I have the disease. I might though.
2: You have stretchy lobe disease?
1: Is that what it's called?
2: I don't know. I don't know if it has a name.
0: Did you ever have an earring?
1: No, I never had an earring.
0: I was just checking.
1: Did you ever have an earring?
0: Never.
1: I don't. Lunchbox for sure did not have an earring.
3: Not a chance in the world would I put an earring in my freaking ear.
2: There's this barber in Nashville. He goes viral on TikTok all the time for giving guys like these awesome haircuts. But what happens when it does the transition from the lame haircut to the really good one? I must say he's very talented. They suddenly have earrings, like from grown men to little kids. And I'm like, did they just pierce it? Or does he have these little magnetic earrings that he puts for the whole vibe? Because it does complete the look. And I want to DM him and ask him, but...
0: You should.
2: I don't know.
1: Ray probably had an earring, right, Raymundo?
5: No. Back when I first joined the show, we kind of joked around about me getting earrings, but my parents never would, so it would have been a post-college thing.
1: Spin the wheel.

0: Elizabeth gets an earring.
1: Ooh. What about Mike? I feel like Mike had one.
2: No, I wanted one, but my dad said if I got one, he'd chop my ear off.
0: All right, good job, everybody. Bones. Let's play Jason Aldean, Trouble with the Heartbreak.

0: In the next segment, we're playing the Bobby Feud, the most rewatchable television shows. 10 answers on the board. How many can you get? Next. Hey,
1: get your bones on. Bobby Bones.
0: Here's the thing about money. 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
3: From Fort Wayne and Adams News, I'm Joey Martin. Today's Wednesday. It's May 27th. Here's what's happening. Indiana Michigan Power says that they'll have a lower rate soon and that the average customer starting next month could see about $6 less on their power bill. Governor Mike Braun is considering extending the holiday on Indiana's gas taxes. The current suspension is in effect until June 7th. And last night, the Allen County Board of Zoning Appeals and the Plan Commission shooting down a proposed quarry in southwest Allen County. And after a kickoff last week, the Allen County Public Library and Blessings in a Backpack say that starting on June 5th, free meals will be available to students this summer. We have more at us933fm.com and brought to you by Auto Credit USA, the best late model pre-owned vehicles. 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
3: From the National Weather Service, it's a mild start. We're in the 60s making our way in this morning, but we are warming up quick and seeing some humidity creep into a high of 83. Could see a very isolated shower through the midday, but that's about it. On rain chances in the forecast for a while. Clear overnight, and we're looking for sunshine in 76 tomorrow.
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5: 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What are the most rewatchable TV shows? Amy's out. Lunchbox is starting us off here. We rolled the dice. You're first.
6: Oh, I am first. All right, here we go. Friends.
5: Show me Friends. Numero uno, answero.
6: Oh. Numero uno. I was hoping for big points there. Give me The Office.
5: Show me The Office.
6: Number 10.
5: Number two. Correct.
6: Dang. Okay. What is something people like to rewatch after that?
5: We asked 2,000 Bobby Bone Show listeners, name a TV show you like to rewatch.
6: Yeah, give me Parks and Rec.
5: Give me Parks and Rec.
6: Yeah.
5: Number six answer.
6: Woo!
5: Lunchbox with 9 points so far.
6: Okay. Parks and Rec. All right. Give me Game of Thrones.
5: Give him Game of Thrones. Morgan, over to you.
7: Yeah, he took a lot of my big ones, but I feel like this, it's a newer one, but a lot of people I know rewatch it. New Girl.
5: Show me New Girl.
7: Dang.
8: That's a good guess.
5: Eddie, you're in third over here.
9: Yeah, people love to watch Seinfeld.
5: Seinfeld.
6: Oh, God.
5: What's the deal with 4 points? You got them. Number four answer.
9: Okay.
6: Good job,
9: Eddie. I'm going to go the route that Amy went in her life. Give me Grey's Anatomy.
5: I'm curious here. What's the route?
9: She rewatched Grey's Anatomy.
7: I did.
5: Rewatched the whole thing.
6: Yeah. I thought you were watching it for the first time.
5: No. Show me.
9: Come on, baby.
5: Grey's Anatomy.
9: Yes!
5: Number eight answer.
9: Wow. Thank you, Amy.
7: You're welcome.
5: Eddie, you have 12 points now.
9: Okay, okay.
5: So we got Friends at one, The Office at two, Seinfeld at four, Parks and Rec at six, and Grey's Anatomy at eight. Name a TV show you like to rewatch.
9: Never seen this one, but I'm going to go with How I Met Your Mother.
5: How I Met Your Mother. All right. So round two of three, Lunchbox, over to you. Points are now doubled.
6: Yep. Man, what have I ever rewatched? I'm going to go with... I mean, it's on rerun, so people watch it. Everybody loves Raymond.
5: Raymond, no!
9: Bobby, guess.
5: Morgan, you have 0 points, but points are doubled.
7: I'm going to go with a cartoon that everybody really enjoys, and it's The Simpsons.
5: Wrong!
7: The Simpsons?
9: That was quick.
5: Wrong!
7: Seriously?
5: Yeah.
7: The Simpsons has been on the longest ever.
5: Yeah, I don't make the rules.
9: Sorry, Morgan.
6: That's a long lot to rewatch.
5: Eddie.
9: I got it.
5: You're in the lead here.
9: It just came points to are me doubled. Right now.
5: It just came to him.
9: I'm going to go with Will Smith in Fresh Prince of Bel-Air.
5: West Philadelphia.
9: Now nobody rewatches that.
5: All right, Lunchbox. We're now at round three. This is the final round. Points are tripled. Friends in the Office, Seinfeld, Parks and Rec, Grey's Anatomy, all off the board. Five answers off the board. What say you?
6: Yeah, can you give us a genre?
5: Television shows.
9: Oh, good, good.
6: I didn't know, man.
5: Rewatchable television shows.
6: Rewatchable television shows, man. this is tough, man. I'm leaning towards one or the other, and I don't know which one to pick. Let me look at your eyes.
9: He's not looking at you.
6: I know he's not looking, so he's not really helping me. Give me, this is a great one, The Sopranos.
7: I mean,
5: you don't like that one?
9: No chance.
6: One of the best.
5: Zero chance.
9: Zero chance.
7: People love it.
5: Yes.

0: I didn't win.
1: Morgan?
2: Okay, none of my new ones are working, so I'm going to go with Golden Girls.
1: Golden Girls.
2: That's a good one. Come on!
3: Do you guys have any points?
0: Yeah, I do.
1: Morgan has 0.
2: I don't have any.
1: Wow. Eddie, you have 12.
3: So I really don't need to get anything here.
1: Dang. It's fun, though. Give it a rip.
3: But I do have one more on my list.
1: Yeah, give it a little rippy rip.
3: And I believe it's about nurses, I think. Two guys that are nurses. Give me Scrubs.
1: Eh?
0: That's not even
3: people love Scrubs.
1: Oh, people love a lot of shows.
3: Yeah.
1: Yeah. Huh. We asked 2,000 listeners name a TV show you'd like to rewatch. Okay. One was Friends, two was The Office, three was Yellowstone.
2: What?
1: Four was Seinfeld, five was Friday Night Lights. Six was Parks and Rec, seven is Big Bang Theory. Eight is Grey's Anatomy. Nine is one I thought Morgan would say. It
2: is
1: wasn't
2: it
1: Golden Girls. It was Gilmore Girls.
2: That was the other one I
3: had.
2: No.
1: And at number 10, anybody have a guess?
0: King of Queens.
2: I had Full House.
3: Breaking Bad.
1: Breaking Bad.
2: Really?
3: No way!
1: At number 10,
3: wow.
1: Yeah.
0: Dang it.
1: There you go. Your winner is Eddie.
3: Yeah! Two in a row for me.
1: Killing it.
3: Let's go, baby.
1: Eddie's your winner.

0: 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So we'll do that next.
1: The Bobby Ball Show.
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0: recovery, but I've had bulimia for many years and it's come and gone since high school. I haven't in a very long time, but it's just interesting. They would think that that's something that's nice to send to somebody.
1: I bet you they didn't think that was nice to send to somebody.
0: Yeah, I was being a little sarcastic. Okay.
2: Could it be that they watched the documentary and saw these girls talk about their problem and go through therapy? And like, that's kind of your thing to talk about problems and try to fix it.
0: Well, this happened to be the first DM I saw, but then there's a history and I start scrolling.
1: Oh, they sent other mean ones?
0: There's not really much positivity happening.
1: Okay. Yeah. Okay. So right. Then, no, I feel you.
2: Yeah.
1: I could have thought that, right, but if there's a list of them.
0: I wanted to give the benefit of the doubt well. And I don't think so. I think it was like a little dig. So it was just insensitive and I don't see the point.
1: I've pulled four.
0: Four.
2: Was that hard?
0: From the same person four. Or?
1: No. Just it really wasn't hard at all. I thought, I don't want anybody to be alone. Let me look at, I don't know, six or seven, just random ones, and seeing four of them were pretty strong.
2: Yikes.
1: You suck. Okay. And they don't even start at like, dear Bobby or anything like
2: a
1: letter.
2: Did you say you suck?
1: No. It says, this is the whole message, and some of it's misspelled. You somehow became famous without ever actually being good at anything. I don't understand how millions of people listen to you.
0: Mm.
1: All right. There's one.
0: That's sort of like.
1: Huh?
0: Let's dig.
1: Dig. Yeah. I should do this on a Tuesday, but. Okay, here's another one. I think what annoys me most about you is that you always sound like you're trying way too hard to be funny while everybody that you sign their checks laugh.
2: Oh, man.
1: I don't sign anybody's checks here, to be fair.
2: Amy, we're getting paid right now.
0: Laughing all the way to the bank. It's so funny.
1: I screenshotted on my image. I'm scrolling through them. You talk about AI. Your whole personality feels AI generated. Glasses, cardigan, all shucks. I'm just a guy from Arkansas over and over. It's like you focus grouped a personality from Middle America.
0: Okay.
2: Cool, man.
0: You were way ahead of it because AI wasn't even around when you started building you.
2: That's true.
1: They spent a little too much time on that one. Here's one more. Hey, if you didn't know, you're proof that being everywhere doesn't actually mean people like you. It means your agent works hard.
2: Why do people write this stuff?
0: I don't get it.
1: Anyway.
2: And you normally read these when?
1: Only on Tuesdays. But I didn't want Amy to feel bad. That's why I don't go into my DMs at all.
2: Dang, dude. Tuesdays are tough, huh?
1: Somebody else said that.
2: Really?
1: I said Tuesdays I go into comments and DMs and they were like, I bet you dread Tuesdays.
2: Yeah.
1: I was like, sometimes I'm itching to just see what's up. Not that. But.
0: The thing is though, I don't love giving attention to it. It's just sort of funny because we do have listeners that are kind.
1: Yeah.
0: So I'd rather highlight them.
1: We can name all four of the kind listeners.
2: We know them by name.
1: Yes. Yeah. Amy, I'm sorry that was sent to you.
0: That's okay. Thank you.
1: That sucked. Yeah.
0: Yeah.
1: I guess you're not sorry for me. Okay.
2: Sorry for both of you
1: Yeah,
2: guys.
1: Thank you.
2: Sorry,
1: guys. Not, don't worry about me over here. It's all good. No. I was just giving her a moment, a pregnant pause even, so she could be like, well, I'm sorry for you.
0: You know what?
1: You know what? We didn't get there.
0: You know, no, I'm thinking about it. I hate that you got those messages too. It's not fun.
1: Thank you.
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1: Now we're going to play Parmalee. Here is Cowgirl.

0: tell me something good.
1: Just hours after celebrating one of the biggest achievements of her life, some crazy went down. She had to jump into action. She saved a life. We'll talk about this story next. Lunchbox has it in our segment called Tell Me Something Good.
2: Bobby Bone.
1: 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Hey, it's Bobby Bones. 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
3: 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Still in pretty decent shape, actually. No major crashes at the moment. I'm not seeing any major backups either. 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
3: From the National Weather Service, it's a mild start. We're in the 60s making our way in this morning, but we are warming up quick and seeing some humidity creep into a high of 83. Could see a very isolated shower through the midday, but that's about it. On rain chances in the forecast for a while. Clear overnight, and we're looking for sunshine in 76 tomorrow.
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2: Tell me something good.
3: Amanda Howard just graduated from nursing school. She walks the stage. Woohoo! Let's go have some dinner. So they go out to dinner. They're celebrating when one of the waitresses runs in and goes, "Is anybody a doctor? We need a doctor." And she thought, is she being funny? And she sees the panic on her face. "I'm a nurse. I'm a nurse. What's wrong?" One of the chefs has collapsed in the kitchen. Can you help us?" She goes back there with a fellow nurse. The guy is unconscious. So they do one round of CPR, about 2 minutes. Ooh, staying alive, staying alive. Ooh, ooh, ooh. Isn't that right?
4: Oh. Yeah.
5: You're doing the timing of the compressions, not just singing the song.
3: Correct.
5: Got it. Both might work, but yes.
3: Yes. And after 2 minutes, one round of CPR, boom, dude comes back to life. And you know how they thanked her? They took care of part of her meal and gave her a gift card.
4: Part of the meal.
3: What are we doing here? She should have free food for life at this restaurant.
5: Part of the meal is weird.
3: It literally says they comped part of her meal.
6: Yeah, that's bizarre.
5: That's bizarre. Yeah, I don't want to focus on that. You know what? If she's listening, I'll pay for the other part of the meal.
4: Oh, wow.
5: You know,
4: that's good.
5: The part they didn't pay for. If you reach out to me, I will pay for the rest of that meal. Amazing that chef was saved. That part of the meal thing blows my mind. Mm-hmm. That takes the whole story. Okay. This is Tell Me Something Good, right?
3: Yeah. Shout out Amanda Howard. You know, you saved your first life on the night you graduated.
5: And got a 30% off a meal. All right. That's what it's all about.
0: That was Tell Me Something Good.

0: Abby wanted to know if Jason Aldean's kids think he's cool.
1: Do your kids think you're cool?
2: I don't know.
1: They've gotten older, so now they kind of see what's really going on.
2: Yeah, I mean, I think they get it. You know, it's just different. I mean, when they're your kids, I mean, your dad, you may do something cool, but, you know, at the end of the day, they don't care. I mean, they don't know any different. To them, it's very normal and, you know, whatever. So I hope they think I'm cool, and part of the legacy I want to leave is for them and their families and all that stuff. And so if they don't think it's cool yet, I hope they will at some point.
3: Yeah. The Bobby Bones Show.
1: Hey, it's Bobby Bones. 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

0: All right, voicemail.
1: I was calling because me and my son, well, my whole family actually, was at a basketball tournament over the weekend, and my son was like, you have to call because I saw Eddie. Just wanted to say it was so cool. We love the show. Listen to you for a very long time. Sorry if you noticed, and I was like a weirdo staring at you. But I was going to say something, but then I was like, no, I shouldn't say anything. Is that his kid's thing? Love the show, guys.
2: Cool. No, I mean, I didn't notice anything, but if you want to ever find me in public, I'll be at a basketball tournament on the weekends.
0: And what if someone comes up and says, hey.
2: Say hi. I'll say hi to you. We can talk for a little bit. This weekend was tough, though. The past weekend was tough because I had two games at the same time, two kids playing two different games. So I was running back and forth from court to court, but I still would have said hi.
0: Wow, nice of you.
2: Yeah.
0: All right. Good for you.
3: You're so kind.
0: Man. Good for you, man. All right. Next one.
4: Lunchbox / Daniel. He's such a big Survivor fan. I mean, it's a total joke. He wouldn't last 38.2 seconds on that show. He is so opinionated and such a loudmouth. And that show has nothing to do with survival. It's all about manipulating people and all that.
0: Your thoughts?
5: I would last a lot longer than you realize because I manipulated you guys for 6 freaking months.
2: What?
5: Thinking I wasn't on The Price is Right. I manipulated all your minds to think I was a big old loser and they didn't want me on The Price is Right. I manipulated all you guys. So don't tell me I can't manipulate people. I manipulate people all the time.
0: I did.
5: I
0: did think you got on it.
5: Not to the very end.
2: He's
5: sir.
2: Like, I am evil.
5: A few weeks
0: and also
5: before.
0: You couldn't say because you signed an NDA.
5: Not true.
0: That's not true? You could tell?
5: I could have if you would have asked me the question.
0: No, you couldn't have said you were on the show.
5: You never asked the question.
0: And I did a few weeks out say I think you got on the show.
2: You did say
5: a
2: that.
5: Few weeks, but that was, okay, so I...
0: Well, I didn't think about it every single day.
5: 5 months and 2 weeks manipulated people. But yes, I'm a huge Survivor fan, and this dude, I don't know his name, Bill, Phil, whatever... from the country, you wouldn't last. I'm sorry, you would suck, and I would vote you out first, and I would make it to the end.
0: There you have it.
2: See from the
3: so
2: country?
3: There it is. Yeah.
5: Did you not hear him?
2: I mean,
0: I don't know. Okay. Yeah. Leave a voicemail anytime. 877-77-BOBBY. The Bobby Bones Show. 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
9: From Fort Wayne and Adams News, I'm Joey Martin. Today's Wednesday. It's May 27th. Here's what's happening. Indiana Michigan Power says that they'll have a lower rate soon and that the average customer starting next month could see about $6 less on their power bill. Governor Mike Braun is considering extending the holiday on Indiana's gas taxes. The current suspension is in effect until June 7th. And last night, the Allen County Board of Zoning Appeals and the Plan Commission shooting down a proposed quarry in southwest Allen County. And after a kickoff last week, the Allen County Public Library and Blessings in a Backpack say that starting on June 5th, free meals will be available to students this summer. We have more at us93.3fm.com and brought to you by Auto Credit U.

0: 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A look at local roadways you're driving at the moment. No major crashes, but a lot of slowdowns, especially due to construction. You're slow on US 30, close to Flaw and on Lima Road, up and down through the construction from around DuPont to Hathaway. 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
0: From the National Weather Service, it's a mild start. We're in the 60s making our way in this morning, but we are warming up quick and seeing some humidity creep into a high of 83. Could see a very isolated shower through the midday, but that's about it. On rain chances in the forecast for a while. Clear overnight, and we're looking for sunshine in 76 tomorrow.
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5: Ray Romano from Everybody Loves Raymond makes $18 million a year still from that show.
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5: That is a lot of money still from that show. 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
6: So good.
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6: Friends.
5: Eddie?
7: Seinfeld.
5: Lunchbox?
8: Man, I can't pick Seinfeld, so.
5: He doesn't own it.
7: Yeah, you can have it.
8: Yeah, but then it just feels like I'm just copying him.
7: It does feel that way, yeah.
8: It does. That's what I'm saying. So, gosh, best sitcom of all time.
6: Don't you like Big Bang Theory or something?
8: No, I don't watch that crap.
6: Oh.
8: I'm not a nerd.
6: I thought he did.
8: How I Met Your Mother.
6: Oh, yeah.
8: That's the one I like. But Parks and Rec, I'll say that's the best.
7: Okay.
8: Parks and Rec.
5: I don't think Parks and Rec is a sitcom.
6: Is it not?
5: I think to be a traditional situation comedy, it is single camera, crowd laughing at it.
7: The live audience, whatever.

0: Okay, then
1: because I'd pick The Office, and I'm not going to pick The Office.
2: Oh, right.
1: Because I don't feel like that's a sitcom.
0: The Fresh Prince of Bel-Air.
1: Great one.
3: Yeah, that's good.
1: Great one. I was torn, so I'll tell you my number one, and then I hit you with what I could have picked easily. But I'm going Home Improvement.
0: Oh,
2: good one.
1: Yeah, I believe like 1994 that show started, and it was either you watch Home Improvement or you watch Frasier, depending on how hoity-toity you were. I loved Home Improvement. Tim Allen crushed in the 90s. Home Improvement, number one sitcom, was number one in all the ratings. It was bigger than Seinfeld. It had 38 million people watching. The reason I know all this is I'm doing this deep dive into the 90s podcast. No, it was number one. Seinfeld was two. He had the number one movie, The Santa Claus, at the same time.
2: Wow.
1: And I think still probably the best Christmas movie ever, if you ask me. And then he had a number one book. He had the Triple Crown all at once. Remember, he went to jail, too, for, like, selling cocaine.
2: Yeah, he's a drug dealer.
3: What?
1: He, like, ratted on folks, right? That's what ended up getting him out of prison.
3: Oh, he's a snitch?
1: You ever seen the picture of him holding up the mugshot?
3: I mean, I vaguely remember him going. I thought he went for something, or he had some worse black marks on him, but maybe it was drugs.
1: What do you got, Mike?
4: Yeah, he was arrested for cocaine trafficking in 1978.
3: Dang. Oh, 78.
1: Okay. Oh, so it's okay?
4: He had about 1.4 pounds of cocaine.
2: Dang, pounds.
3: It was like Studio 54.
2: Oh, in the 70s?
4: He served 2 years and 4 months in prison.
1: Dang, I didn't know he did that much time.
2: That's crazy.
1: Did he get a lesser sentence because he told on people?
4: Yeah, originally it was supposed to be 3 to 7 years.
3: So it was widely known that he was the snitch. Was he not worried about that?
2: And then he goes on TV and
1: becomes a massive star.
3: Right.
2: Wow, I'd be scared for sure.
1: Well, you can also hire security if you have millions and millions and millions.
2: That's true.
1: I think that's number one on mine. The one that I was flirting with was Full House.
2: Oh, that's a good one too.
1: Big part of my life. Got to be number two though. But then all that TGIF stuff was pretty awesome.
2: Family Matters.
1: That was a good one. What else comes to mind? Best sitcom of all time to you? Because Friends is up there. Friends is the top three for me all time. Anything else?
3: Well, I guess it has to be a sitcom. Is that only at night? Because Saved by the Bell, a sitcom, but Saturday mornings?
1: You know I'm going to accept it because single camera with an audience.
2: With an audience, yeah.
1: So I think that's a pretty good answer. Anything you want to add?
2: I mean, this is old school and I started watching it towards the end of it, but Three's Company for me. And I was really young. I loved it. I had no idea it was about this guy living with two girls and him acting gay so he can live with them because the landlord wasn't cool with it. But still so funny to me when I was a kid.
3: I used to love Will and Grace.
1: Good one. Him saying gay reminded you of Will and Grace?
3: I don't know.
2: Probably.
3: Just check. It just popped into my head.
1: Okay. Lunchbox, any you want to add?
0: No, because I can't. I watch other ones and I'm like, are they a sitcom? Like, is Always Sunny in Philadelphia a sitcom?
1: No.
0: So a lot of them aren't sitcoms anymore because none of them have crowds anymore, right?
1: Yeah, traditional sitcoms aren't made as much anymore.
0: Dang, that's wild. Yeah, so I don't have any. Roseanne?
1: Great
2: that
1: one.
2: That was a sitcom.
1: Great one. Roseanne was an awesome, terrible ending. One of the worst finales of all time of any television show. But really, I've seen every one. Grace Under Fire, did you guys watch that?
3: Kind of not really.
1: No?
2: No.
1: Ah, okay, I suck. All right. Get your Bobby Bones on. And now let's play Tucker Wetmore. Here is Brunette.

0: I had no idea there were barbecue teams in high school. Mind blown. Let's talk about that next.
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2: I grew up in a really small town. I think I might have been like the only guy that just said, I'm going somewhere. And I didn't know how, I didn't know what, but I'm kind of an anomaly.
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5: I'm John Perlick with Mayor Sharon Tucker's office. The latest census data has been released, and it's great news for Fort Wayne. We are the fastest growing large city in the Midwest and the 26th fastest growing large city in the entire U.S. Fort Wayne's population is now over 275,000, making us the 82nd largest city in the country. Our population growth speaks to the outstanding residents, neighborhoods, and businesses that make Fort Wayne special. 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
1: 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It's life-changing. I have it next. And tell me something good.
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0: mean, that's a good one, too. 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Yeah. I like you singing it live, too. That's one of my favorite on the record.
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0: Hey, it's Bobby Bones. Here's the deal. 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
4: A look at local roadways you're driving at the moment. No major crashes, but a lot of slowdowns, especially due to construction. You're slow on US 30 close to Flaw and on Lima Road, up and down through the construction from around DuPont to Hathaway. 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
4: From the National Weather Service, it's a mild start. We're in the 60s making our way in this morning, but we are warming up quick and seeing some humidity creep into a high of 83. Could see a very isolated shower through the midday, but that's about it. On rain chances in the forecast for a while. Clear overnight, and we're looking for sunshine in 76 tomorrow.
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1: with Bobby.
2: Tell me something good.
3: 10 years ago, Julissa Gomez and her husband Anthony befriended their neighbor who was 87 years old. That neighbor was named Delmar. That's an old person name that I like. I never met a Delmar.
4: No, I just know like Delmar. Like, isn't that like, is there like a Costa Delmar?
5: Yeah, like from the sea.
4: Delmar.
3: Yeah, not familiar with that.
4: Yeah.
3: Since then, they have developed a deep family-like bond. Delmar was never married, has no relatives anywhere near. They're all out of state. And so the young couple stepped up to make sure, one, that he wasn't alone for holidays or birthdays or tough life moments. And so the friendship inspired them to write a book called The Friendship Next Door with Delmar.
4: That's cute.
3: The goal of that book was to raise money to support Delmar's living expenses and health needs. It worked. Enough money was raised from book sales to supplement his Social Security checks and even wipe out his complete medical debt. That's wild. Because I think after a certain amount of books, you're probably like, I like some money.
4: Mm-hmm. Yeah.
3: I'm really good for Delmar, but that's awesome. And she hopes that this will inspire others. This is from Yahoo. This is not her doing a GoFundMe. It's them writing a book and then giving the money away back to Delmar. That's a great story. That is what it's all about.
0: That was Tell Me Something Good.

0: Bailey Zimmerman talked about his stage toss entrance on his tour.
1: I have like this thing, this ongoing show thing, where I see if I can get higher than I did the night before. Because you can kind of control it. Like, when it goes up, if you kept braced and didn't jump up with it, it wouldn't throw you very high. I've like found where it stops. So I spring off that. So like, kind of like my goal is
2: it's
1: like,
2: awesome.
1: How high can I get? Awesome. One night I touched like the rope I swing off of. I touched with my head. Pretty solid.

0: There's a show called Worst Ex Ever. Is it about one single person?
1: It's on Netflix, and every episode is a different person.
0: Oh, so every episode is a bad ex.
1: So there's season one, and there's four episodes, and then there's season two, four episodes.
0: Eight bad exes.
1: So far. I'm working my way through all of them. You pick a season, it doesn't matter where you start. I'm just kind of bouncing around to the ones that feel interesting to me.
0: So is it just women trashing dudes?
1: No, there's a lesbian couple.
0: So it's a woman trashing a woman?
1: Yeah.
0: So it's all women trashing other people.
1: Yeah. But it's very well deserved. These exes are psycho.
0: Do you get the other side of the story though?
1: You don't need it. No, they end up in jail and there's murders. It's not like, oh yeah, you'll never guess what my ex did to me. It's like, oh, he's
0: it's
1: in
0: not
1: jail.
0: He said, she said, it's he said, and then he's in prison.
2: And then got convicted.
1: Correct. It is scary stuff. And the fact that a lot of these women too, they all answer in a similar way of like, when you started to see the red flags, like, why did you stay?
0: What are like
1: and
0: red
1: it
0: flags?
1: Breaks your heart. But,
0: I mean, what are they doing? What are the guys doing? They don't kill them,
1: when
0: right?
1: When they were lying and manipulating, abusive, or stole puppies from somebody else. Like, for example, this one guy stole dogs that had been bred. Like, his girlfriend told him, oh, my friend just gave, his puppy just gave birth, or his dog just gave birth to all these puppies and they're going to sell them. And he's like, dang, those dogs are worth a lot of money. So he straight up goes over to that house, steals all the puppies, brings them back to her house. And she's like, you need to return those. You need to return the dogs. And he's like, no, I'm not returning them. Well, then the guy that had the puppies ends up pressing charges, but then he convinces her to tell the police it was her idea. He's like, 'cause I already have a record. You need to tell them you stole the puppies. And she does it. But she was like, well, it made sense because I would get less time than he would.
0: Shoot.
1: They were
0: I'm getting mad at her now.
1: I know.
2: He has a record.
1: But this is what I'm saying. She didn't know he had a record until that moment, but they're master manipulators, and they get these vulnerable women that fall in love with them because they're very charming. And then by the time the red flags such as that pop up, they do things for them because they're already in love and they just want to help them. And it's like weird stuff like that.
0: Are the dudes really good looking?
1: Well, that guy was.
0: So you got it a little
1: There is one, and I think he might be the same one. He might be the same one that ended up the Deadpool killer guy. He was in the news. He tattooed his face. I think we talked about him way back in the day, but obviously we didn't know he's going to end up on this show. But he was so good looking. I was worried that the jury was going to let him off because he was charming his way through all kinds of relationships, men, women.
0: For what though? To kill them? Or for money?
1: Yeah, for money, a place to live.
0: And he's in one of these episodes?
1: Mm-hmm.
0: The Deadpool killer?
1: Yeah, and then he was all over the news. Like, if you Google Deadpool killer, the news gave him that name, which you know he loved. You know he loved that. He wanted that attention. But while he was in jail, he started tattooing his face to look all crazy and, like, put, you know, like a weird

0: Rocco smile on his face with like little stitches, but he honestly still looked good.
1: Even after all that?
0: Yes. Like I was like,
2: yeah, I see him now.
0: Like he's still good looking, and he would wear like a suit and his hair was all done. And I thought, oh, but it's okay. He's in jail we're good. They put him away.
2: You like the show?
0: It's interesting. I feel bad for these women and the situations they were put in, but it is entertaining and it kind of makes you want to never be in such a vulnerable place that you fall for these abusive, manipulative, psychotic people.
2: What was the tarot card thing?
0: Oh, well, that was this other guy. He was in a relationship with a couple different women. And what's great about this, it's not just one ex-girlfriend coming on and talking. Like they've got multiple exes that will share their experience and they're all pretty similar. So there's two women talking about this guy that they dated, and both of the women independently went to tarot card readers, different readers, and both of them got the devil card. And the tarot card readers told them, you have a very dangerous person in your life right now that you need to get rid of. And it was that guy.
1: It was that guy.
0: The same tarot card got pulled. And I'm not even saying I believe in tarot cards.
2: But you're not saying you don't.
0: No, I don't think I do. But what a crazy coincidence that both of them went to a reader and both of them got the devil card and both of them were warned to get this guy out of your life. Mm-hmm. And they didn't until it was too late.
2: Have you guys heard of that show?
1: No.
2: Worst ex ever?
1: No.
0: I only know about it because it popped up on my suggested for you Netflix number one.
1: It's on Netflix.
0: Yeah.
1: Man, if you like that, you have to watch Tinder Swindler. Tinder Swindler.
2: Did you ever watch Tinder Swindler?
0: I watched Tinder Swindler. Yeah. I feel like it's pretty similar. He's a worst ex situation.
1: He would make an episode?
0: He could make an episode. Yeah. I just like that it's more quick episodes and you work through the different people. Again, they're mostly men. I would think out of the eight, from what I could tell from even some of the previews I've watched, they're all men except for the lesbian couple. And she might have been the more masculine of the two.
2: Okay. What do you rate the show?
0: Sure. I'll give it 4 out of 5 horrible ex relationships.
2: Okay. There's a show you guys can watch. Worst Ex Ever.
3: Bobby Bones.
2: Let's play Ella Langley. Here is Be Her.

0: old troubadour when I'm gone.
1: Come on. Great job, dude. That's awesome.
2: Yeah. The Bobby Bones Show.
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4: From the National Weather Service, it's a mild start. We're in the 60s making our way in this morning, but we are warming up quick and seeing some humidity creep into a high of 83. Could see a very isolated shower through the midday, but that's about it. On rain chances in the forecast for a while. Clear overnight, and we're looking for sunshine in 76 tomorrow.
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0: So sometimes you go to a casino and the dealer.
1: I felt bad for him. I'm not even making a joke.
0: No, it's not a joke.
1: It was happening.
2: Like adding 8 plus 7.
1: It was happening so fast where it'd be like 8, 7, 2, and he's like, oh, da, da, and I'd be like, it's 7.
0: Like when all the small cards were coming out, I'm like, okay, that's a 2, that's a 4, so that's 6.
1: All the jokes, because we can kid with each other. We've been together a long time. We've been friends a long time. I felt bad for him.
0: And then the dealer's like, are you going to hit or stay? And I'm like, I'm counting.
1: And she was like on him.
2: The dealers are so fast at counting.
1: And it was just like, there was like 4 people. It wasn't anybody at the table. It wasn't a packed table. Middle of the day. And he's struggling. There should be, you know how when you park in a handicap spot and you actually have a handicap, you get your placard. You should have one of those for numbers that it, when

0: She didn't care.
1: Like, yeah.
2: Well, no, but like we're the customer. You're at the table. Like, I get that. It's not like he's going to take forever.
1: Also, you know what I thought? We mess with him a lot about his wife doing the money.
0: Can you imagine if I did the money?
1: There'd be no money. He'd lose it all.
0: Yeah. I thought the bill said $25,000.
1: No, it was $2.50.
0: Dang it.
1: I thought about that too, because I watched him, we've been friends for a long time, and I watched him struggle with small numbers, and I thought, thank God his wife does the money at their house, and we shouldn't make fun of him for going, my wife does the money. Oh, it felt like, for those that are our age, born in like the 80s at all, there was this, like a show, they were called like After School.

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4: Hey, I want to go talk to Joy in North Carolina. Joy, you're on the show. Good morning.
5: Hey, good morning. Morning, studio.
4: Morning.
5: Hey, so I was calling because I'm in my fields this morning. My daughter, it's her last day of fourth grade before we go to fifth grade, so drop-off was really emotional for me. And I just wanted to call. I was like, let me just call my friends who I've never met and just, like, ask y'all how y'all handle it, the parents on the show, and how you handle, like, end of the year, last day of year stuff. Do you do anything for your kids, or, like, what helps you guys?
4: Amy?
6: Well, for me, I have to look forward to, like, each season has brought so much a different kind of joy to our relationships. Like, my kids getting older has been really difficult, but also we transitioned to a new phase in our relationship that is equally as exciting as when they were younger. So I look at it that way when they're growing up and moving forward. Like, my daughter just finished high school. It's crazy that she's starting that phase of her life, but I'm also excited to have more of a, like, still being a parent.

0: celebrating summer and little parties or a special dinner or like some one year when they came home from school, I remember I popped them with confetti when they walked in and they thought it was really lame, but secretly I know they really enjoyed it and thought it was cute. So
1: you meet whatever sadness that you're feeling about them getting mm-hmm. older with the joy that you feel about the new season because you have realized through time that all those different seasons have brought a new joy to
0: yes.
1: you.
0: Yes.
1: That's good.
0: Because, I mean, you can get stuck dwelling on that. And the reality is they're getting older. So as a way to look forward to it. And I have that from experience. And of course, getting older comes with new challenges as well. But if we're sticking to the joy point, like it's just a different phase of your relationship that you now get to look forward to.
1: Eddie?
2: Yeah, I make it fun because I remember like the last day of school being awesome. So like I make it fun when my kids got out on Friday, like we like went out to eat and we had a bunch of, I played music, school's out for the summer. But to me, I think I love watching them get older because
1: they leave the house.
2: Well, it's almost like you did your job. Like, my job here is like, look at them. They're ready for the world or whatever. Cause my oldest is 18 and he's a senior. But he's going to be a senior, so he's not graduating high school yet. But it's still cool to see him like, wow, he's looking at colleges. It's kind of crazy. But I'm excited for him. I'm not really sad about it. My wife, on the other hand, she gets sad about that stuff.
1: We were in New York for the day yesterday, and I posted a video of Eddie back in this green room. I was doing a bunch of interviews, and every single comment was, man, Eddie will do anything to get away from his kids okay. and wife.
2: Well, why do they say that?
1: His lunchbox says the crap. He says that all the time about you.
3: I mean, true.
2: It's not true.
1: It's not that true.
2: No.
0: He's working.
1: Yeah, he was for sure working. Yeah. Yes. But I'm just saying that's the sentiment because certain people have made that the sentiment.
0: Put himself in the situation. Yeah,
1: when I agree with that too.
0: Yeah. Staying at work.
1: When he's like, I've been working all day. And we have a secret video of him playing La Bamba in the back.
2: Yeah, La Bamba with my guitar. That was like years ago though.
1: Yeah.
3: Practicing your putting. I mean, you do a lot of things. Hang out with the afternoon guy.
2: Because you need your alone time. Once I go home, it's family time. Yeah.
0: Which is great.
2: Yeah, I love family time, but it's different.
0: Yeah.
1: Ray, play voicemail 3, please.
4: Hey, Bobby. So last night, me and my son were at the Chris Stapleton concert in Nashville, and they showed two people on the Jumbotron, and we could have swore that it was you and Amy. Now we've got a bet. Were you and Amy at the Chris Stapleton last night, Saturday, May 23rd, Nashville? Thank you, guys.
1: We were not.
2: Be honest.
1: It'd have been a fun show to go to, but what if they do and it's like the Coldplay thing and Amy like, oh my God. Oh my God, we're seen.
2: You guys jump behind the chairs?
1: No, I didn't get home until like 9 o'clock last night. So I was not at Stapleton. Were you?
0: I was not.
1: Okay.
0: What if this is how y'all found out?
2: Found out what?
1: That she was
3: at Stapleton.
1: That she was at Stapleton with some dude that had big dark rimmed glasses yeah. and dopey face. Mm-hmm. Let's play Morgan Wallen. Here is Don't We? Here on the Bobby Bone Show. Hey, call us if you want. 877-77-BOBBY.

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1: Just hours after celebrating one of the biggest achievements of her life, something crazy went down. She had to jump into action. She saved a life. We'll talk about this story next. Lunchbox has it in our segment called Tell Me Something Good.
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5: From the National Weather Service, it's a mild start. We're in the 60s making our way in this morning, but we are warming up quick and seeing some humidity creep into a high of 83. Could see a very isolated shower through the midday, but that's about it. On rain chances in the forecast for a while. Clear overnight, and we're looking for sunshine in 76 tomorrow.
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I mean, you have to, right? Otherwise, it's like dry and yuck. You gotta do it. 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

US 93.3 Fort Wayne's At Work Country Station. I woke up this morning, checked on my socials. I saw they added Lainey Wilson to the CMA Fest, which you know is popping off in Nashville, which is just a skip down the highway from Fort Wayne. 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

0: 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We're on Series 5.0, Atlas and Riley Lynn. It's going to be June 11th at Knock and Boot Saloon inside Mitchell's. 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

That's 93.3 Fort Wayne's At Work Country Station. 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
2: 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Ended on this day, but not before he had Randy Travis on his show doing this song. Is Forever and Ever Amen, your throwback song of the day on US 93.3, your

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4: The state of Indiana is getting a new charter school focused on agriculture and technology education. This is Hoosier Ag Today. I'm Greg Allen. The bad news? The Southern Park Community School Board voted to shut down Montezuma Elementary as a cost-saving measure due to declining enrollment and reduced property tax revenue. The good news, an agriculture and technology-based charter school will open there for the 26-27 school year, according to Keith Marsh, executive director of Indiana Agriculture and Technology School.
5: It's going to be very focused on literacy-based, and then we're going to use agriculture, and we're going to use the community leaders in agriculture to come in and work with these kids and do hands-on learning, and we're going to engage them in that way. There's not that many really strong ag education programs in elementary schools here in Indiana. I want to be one of the first that really enhanced that. So maybe other schools will see the importance of it and infuse it more in their elementary programs.
4: Find more on this story at HoosierAgToday.com. I'm Greg Allen.
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She's Megan Maroney. That's Beautiful Things. 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

US 93.3 Fort Wayne's At Work Country Station. I'm Angie Nash. It's lunchtime and my body is like, oh my God, we're starving. We're starving. You know, it was a long weekend. I was eating like there was no tomorrow. We're just kind of used to it inside here now.

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It's George Burge and Luke Bryan. 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

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See you tonight at Union 12. It's their food truck night. I'm so excited. Hubie Ashcraft is going to be there. I'll see you there. Bye.

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US 93.3 Fort Wayne's At Work Country Station. There's something I read earlier today talking about Harvard, so I believe it, says that men who do about 40 push-ups a day are 96% more likely to have less heart problems. I don't even know a man that can do 40 push-ups right now. Like, I honestly don't.

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Lori Morgan coming to the Honeywell at the end of this week. I've got your tickets in 6 minutes at 110 on US 93.3.

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I was excited to get this little alert. Hilger's Farm Strawberry U-Pick starts today. The fields are open. 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
3: 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Went around the room and took money. 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Ray, drum roll, please.
4: You gave money. Amy gave money. I gave money. We all gave $100. Mm-hmm. And then out of nowhere, everyone around the building's like, hey, let me know what you're doing because I want to donate. Scuba comes out of nowhere, $100. It was crazy. Everyone just started giving money.
3: No.
4: Oh, you're right.
3: Not everyone. Ivan gave Lunchbox $100 yesterday in cash to go, if you want to just give this to her, you can. 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
3: 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You do what you want.
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This is new from John Party. It's Boots Off. I was at a party over the weekend and this song came out, and I gotta tell you, everybody got just a little bit rowdier. It was a little bit more fun. 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

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I am super excited because Lunch on the Square is back. It's all about food, food trucks, music. Next Thursday, 11:30 to 1:30 over at Fryman Square. I'll see you there. Now,

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Turns out you were right, that it all goes by so quickly. And I pray with him at night. Oh, I know the boy is listening. It's the closest that I get

US 93.3 Fort Wayne's At Work Country Station. Well, we don't know what's going on with Marshalls. It is a cliffhanger. We know Luke Grimes is going to be just all right. That was his new song on US 93.3.

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It is officially garage sale season. My favorite time of the year, if I'm being honest. I saw one of the girls that works here posted about a yard sale at her house. It says the five families garage sale. I'm like, are you a mob over there? Is this like a mafia yard sale?

US 93.3, Fort Wayne's At Work Country Station. The Olympics are in LA in 2028. They just announced they're going to do a Ninja Warrior type event called the Pentathlon, the modern Pentathlon.

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West 93.3, Fort Wayne's At Work Country Station. He is Tucker Wetmore. He's our Artist of the Month for May, so just a few more days. 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

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Randy Alomar is on his way. 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

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Good afternoon. Happy hump day to you. I'm Randy Alomar. A lot of things to get to today. 410, Dan and Shay. Tickets for you to win at 610, Cole Swindell. Tickets for you to win. I'll tell you where you should hang out here tonight, get some drinks, and watch some really good country music. And how you could win $250 for your gas tank each week. 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
3: 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This is Hoosier Ag Today's Wednesday Closing Farm Market Report. Grains and oil seeds were mostly lower again today, with sharply lower crude oil pressuring the markets. Soybeans were supported, though, by higher soy meal and oil. In the end, we go down a nickel on July corn, 452.5. Dease corn down 4.5 at 477.5. Decline in the winter wheat ratings, and July wheat goes 622.5, 13 cents lower. Meats strong, though, today. June live cattle, 251.42, up $3.20. June lean hogs up $1.47 at $97.60. I'm Ian DeEubank. Hoosier Ag Today, Indiana's Farm Network.
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Yes, 93.3 Fort Wayne's at Work Country Station. Nice day outside today. Seeing some sun. We're going to see a lot of sun through the weekend. Highs in the upper 70s, low 80s. Enjoy. 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
6: 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Idiot!
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Riley Lynn and Atlas going to be there for that, man. 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
1: 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The Duttons are taking on Texas in the Dutton Ranch right now. 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
13: 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I hope you're having a good Wednesday halfway through your work week. 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Then at 1:10, I've got your tickets to see Lori Morgan when she comes to the Honeywell. All of that and more, including $100 just for knowing the keyword on US 93.3. I've been

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0: 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How would you like to go see Cole Swindell on June 26th in Rome City for free? 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

0: 93.3. Since we were not working on Monday, I have another pair of tickets that I want to give away to Dan and Shay. But we will do that in, let's see, about 9 minutes. 9 minutes after Morgan Wallen, I Ain't Coming Back, here on US 93.3.
1: On a lost and lonely highway, paying for my sins. 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

0: the...
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0: 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Because when it comes to your health, it's not if, it's when.
1: Why? Why do we ignore the things that give us pause, that seem out of place, that don't feel right? The answer to why defines who we are. So if you see something, why do you say something?
2: I see safe for my friends.
1: For my community.
3: For my family.
4: For each other.
5: Because all of this matters.
1: We all have something worth protecting. So why do you see safe? Report suspicious activity to local authorities. If you see something, say something.
6: Hope you enjoyed your meal. And I just want to say, he's lucky to have a brother like you.
7: Lucky? Caring for my brother is far from easy. But he's a part of me, like my arms and legs, so I'll be his. No time for tired. Nothing can disable this love. He needs me, but I'm the lucky one, even though I need help now and then.
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